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1: 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When you can't get what you need,

0: one ticket, please. A lot of homeless, everybody's here.
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